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2: 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I have some very important piece of advice to share with you. अगर आप अपने relationship में या potential relationship में सारे समय अपने ex के बारे में बात करते रहोगे और ये कहते रहोगे that वो इतना खराब 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
1: Hola, this is Priscilla with you. 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And also born today is one of my favorite filmmakers, Imtiaz Ali, the man who gave us emotional damage disguised as beautiful storytelling and train journeys. So, agar aaj tumhara happy wala birthday hai, to tumhari personality hai, main character energy, disco star and very, very deep thinker. Is it no pressure, but you can send me your birthday invites and cakes. Mirchi Pris is my handle name on Instagram, that is MIRCHIPRIS. Apne birthday shoutouts bhi bhej sakte ho mujhe. Aur WhatsApp karna chahte ho to 9033. Mirchi is the number. That's 9033647244. Filhal, stay tuned and stay hot.
2: Kudiye ne mere dil vich vas ja, kudiye ne tere bin main nahi ho jachda.

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1: Hello, my desi people. मैं हूँ प्रिसिला, तुम्हारे साथ में. 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
1: सबसे पहले, ahead of the upcoming NEET undergraduate 2026 re-exam, access to Telegram has been temporarily restricted in India till June 22nd, and authorities have also announced temporary limits around message editing features. The stated goal is to reduce exam-related fraud and misinformation ahead of the retest. Number two, the internet's latest side character turned into main character, Udi Neko, the Turkey supporter who went viral during the FIFA World Cup after cameras caught his full black and white face paint energy in the stands. And number three, per Iran's head coach said the team had to leave the US soon after their World Cup match and return to their base in Mexico, which he said affected recovery time. Tournament schedules, travel and operations remain a big conversation in a World Cup spread across multiple countries. And that's it for Mirchi Hour ka 3 with me Priscilla. Sun rahe ho to mujhe follow bhi karo Insta aur X par. Mera handle hai Mirchi Pris, that is MIRCHIPRIS, and WhatsApp par number hai 9033 Mirchi. That's 9033647244. 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
2: 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Persuade, don't push. 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Lucky color is rose gold. Lucky number is 26. Scorpio yani ki Vrishchik Rashi. Others may spiral, but you stay calm, sharp and powerful. Not every battle needs dramatic background music. Lucky color is midnight plum. Lucky number is 11. Sagittarius yani Dhanu Rashi. Someone's testing your patience, but honestly, save your energy. Not every notification deserves opening. Lucky color is desert yellow. Lucky number is 33. Capricorn yani Makar Rashi. Big idea alert. Stop making business plans only inside your head. Start somewhere. Tiny action, big flex later. Lucky color is ocean teal. Lucky number is 4. Aquarius yani Kumbh Rashi. Avoiding reality is like avoiding laundry. It comes back stronger. Honest conversation is equal to peace. Lucky color is glacier white. Lucky number is 19. And last but not the least, Pisces yani Meen Rashi. Too much advice today may confuse you. Smile politely and remember, you are the CEO of your own decisions. Lucky color is peach. Lucky number is 7. And that's the end of Rashi Zone Part 2. Main hu Prisala tumhare saath mein. This is Mirchi Mornings. Mere saath bane raho aur saath mein mujhe follow bhi karo. Insta aur X par mera handle hai Mirchi Pris. That is MIRCHIPRIS. And WhatsApp पर मेरा नंबर है 9033 मिर्ची, दैट्स 9033647244। स्टे ट्यून्ड एंड स्टे हॉट।

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